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Here's a story for you. Hey, it's battle. Police in Seattle were called to an LA Fitness after a man somehow got into the ceiling, then crashed 15 feet down onto the gym floor. Witnesses said that he'd been in both bathrooms before disappearing, and then somebody noticed him wandering around, overheard, before his foot came through a ceiling tile. I'm assuming that was not part of

Milwaukee's best variety of the 80s and 90s. It's Battle Hanging Out Monday night with another chance for you to win $1,000. We got a keyword for you. You ready for it? 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

pro wrestling podcast outside of this radio show. It's called Battleground Podcast. We actually put a new episode out earlier this morning. We caught up with WWE Hall of Famers, the Bella Twins, Nikki and Brie Bella. You want to go hear that interview? I

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1: Hey, what's going on? It's Battle. So this is kind of an interesting story. Japan apparently has a snack that sounds like a dare. Rice crackers with whole dipped dried wasps baked right into them. Apparently they're a local novelty, and people say the wasp tastes kind of like burned raisins, which is not exactly making the sales pitch any stronger. That's probably one snack that I'll be okay with never trying.

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1: Hey, what's going on? It's Battle, and I'm pretty pumped for this one. I think I'm like the only person that actually drinks this. Fresca, apparently getting back in the alcohol game with Fresca Hard, a new line of boozy drinks just in time for summer. They've got four flavors, low calories,

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1: Well, there was a new Swatch collab that dropped over the weekend, and people completely lost their minds, apparently.
0: Hey, it's better. There was big crowds, fights, stores shutting down, and total chaos broke out over the launch. Even though the company says the watches are not limited and there's going to be more coming. So once again, adults proved that they'll absolutely throw hands over an accessory, which is dumb. What is the craziest product launch or line you've ever seen people do?

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It's Battle. We'll give you that first keyword of the day just after 8 o'clock with Dave Michaels.

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Let's be friends. You can find us there. 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You can also find me there as well. Battle on Air.

wrapping things up here on your Monday night. Appreciate you letting me hang out. It's been a lot of fun. We'll do it again tomorrow night. I'll see you back in here at 7 o'clock on Instagram. Hit that follow button. Battle on Air is where you can find me.

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For years, I'm aware of the fact that my wife refuses to delete emails. I'm not talking about her work computer. I don't have access to that information. But on her iPhone, and if you have one, you'll know that little envelope in the lower left-hand corner shows how many, in this case, personal emails my wife Angela has unread. I noticed last night that the number is 89,412. I don't have OCD, but that drives me nuts. 95.7 Big FM, Milwaukee's best variety of the 80s and 90s. I'm Dave Michaels. Yes, I'm the opposite. In fact, I can tell you how many emails I have right now. 73. Which I think should be zero, but the answer is 73. But regardless if you're Team Dave, me, or my wife Angela, what percentage of emails, again, not work emails, that's different. What percentage of emails is something you're actually interested in and can use? Whether it's an email from grandma or something regarding your kid's school, perhaps. Of all the emails you get, again, personal emails, we're not talking about work, how much of them is something you're actually interested in reading? What's the number for you? 877-244-1957. 877-244-1957. Let's have a little fun this morning. Of all the daily email you get, what is something you actually want to open up? 877-244-1957. I'll take your calls coming up in two songs.

I have, in the past, referred to coffee as the sweet nectar of the earth. I don't drink cups. I just fill my mug up before I come into work here and enjoy it sip by sip. But your cup of coffee, or 3 cups of coffee, gallons of coffee, might be making you even more tired, especially in the morning. 95.7 Big FM, Milwaukee's best variety of the 80s and 90s. I'm Dave Michaels. 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

some sad news to tell you about this morning here on 95.7 Big FM, Milwaukee's best variety of the 80s and 90s. I saw on social media that with a very heavy heart, Gillis's Frozen Custard announced that their slushy machine has died. No big surprise after the very warm weekend we had that on Saturday, after serving so many people, summer after summer after summer, bringing smiles and brain freezes alike. Again, the slushy machine has gone over the raspberry, blueberry, grape, rainbow bridge. I'm sure joining McDonald's shake machines all around the country. She is survived by the custard machine. And Gillis is there on Blue Mountain. Wauwatosa says they hope to have Susie, the slushy machine's replacement, up and running around Memorial Day.

They're not saying gas prices are evil, but they know what they're doing. Your first shot at the $1,000 Great Gas Giveaway happens this morning at 8:10. 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

We're approaching wedding season. No, not just post-Memorial Day. I still say September and October, great time of year to get married here in the Milwaukee area. The weather's a little bit more consistent. And when it comes to venues, can be a little cheaper too in September and October. But anyway, since wedding season's coming fast, did you know that a third of all wedding DJs have seen this at a wedding reception? 33%. I'll tell you the answer coming up in two songs on 95.7 Big FM, Milwaukee's best variety of the 80s and 90s.

0: besides doing this, talking on the radio, which I thank you for listening, by the way, here on 95.7 Big FM, Milwaukee's best variety of the 80s and 90s. I'm Dave Michaels. I've only had four jobs in my life. Worked at McDonald's. That was my first one in Mequonico before I was transferred out to their Muskego location there on Janesville Road and Racine Avenue. I worked in a haunted house for a couple of years. Bartended at the BW3s on Water Street, which is no longer there in downtown Milwaukee. And a wedding DJ. Buddy of mine from elementary school all the way through college had his own company. And from time to time, I would, yes, DJ weddings. Not Adam Sandler. That's a wedding singer. No, DJ at weddings. And yes, I have seen what I described earlier. One out of three wedding DJs have seen this at a wedding reception. I can still remember, I think it was two, but at least one. It was at Lake Lawn Resort in Lake Geneva years ago. I saw this. But what do you think the answer is? Al says disappointment. No, that's not it. By the talkback feature, you can check it anytime, by the way, if and when you download our free iHeartRadio app. Boy, you guys are feisty this morning. Helen said a bridesmaid who was not wearing any. I'll let you determine what you think Helen went on to say. No, that's not it either. The hokey pokey. Okay, no, this isn't 1953 anymore. Okay, there you go. Christine got the right answer. Becky did not. She says a dress mishap. Not the right answer. Yep, you guys are good. Dorothy got the right answer. Jenna says line dancing. Maybe more so in the 90s when Achy Breaky Heart was big. Then the Macarena kind of threw that out the window. Yeah, here we go. Now you guys are figuring it out. Desi got the right answer. No, Kathy, not Bow Chicka Wow Wow. Anyway, Zach also got the right answer. There we go. I'll give it to you if you haven't figured out that a third of wedding DJs have seen, yes, an actual fist fight, brawl, at a wedding.
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Storms overnight, yeah, there were a couple, but they were nowhere near as severe as originally forecast. The good news is now things calm down a little bit. 95.7 Big FM, Milwaukee's best variety of the 80s and 90s. I'm Dave Michaels. Another warm day on tap today with highs again in the low 80s, but then cooler the rest of the week. Some drier air starts to move through on Wednesday with highs only in the 50s and 60s. But again, no rain in the forecast.

Yesterday, the NFL announced that the 2028 draft will be held just over the Mississippi River, Minneapolis. 95.7 Big FM, Milwaukee's best variety of the 80s and 90s, which means love averages, since you didn't need a parka when the draft was in Green Bay just two seasons ago. You might have parka. You might get frostbite if you're watching the draft in a couple of years in Minneapolis.

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1: Yeah, I'm guessing the air filter was clogged, but what do I know? 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

0: Procrastinators, this is your time to shine. And by the way, I'm guilty as charged. No, not just when I was in high school or college. I tend to be the guy running down the driveway with my recycling bin as the garbage truck is coming down the road where I live in Milwaukee. But no, I say procrastinators for those of you who haven't won $1,000 yet in our great cast giveaway on 95.7 Big FM, Milwaukee's best variety of the 80s and 90s. That is money, I should mention, that Melissa won listening to Big FM.
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0: 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There, type in the word bills for this hour's chance for you to win $1,000 in our great gas giveaway. If you're driving right now, pay attention to the road. You can do so until 8:55 this morning. Get it in. Bills, 957.

So if you're a Chicago Cubs fan, especially in the Lake Geneva, maybe Kenosha, Racine area, I get it. The proximity to the north side is real. But if you wonder why we as Brewer fans, like I am, I'm Dave Michaels on 95.7 Big FM, Milwaukee's best variety of the 80s and 90s. It's because you do things like you did last night. Down by a touchdown. Six runs in the ninth inning to the Brewers. And you decide at Wrigley Field to chant Green Bay S-U-C-K-S. I realize it worked over the weekend when you were playing the White Sox, but I mean, just embarrassing.

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0: Is the Brewers-Cubs rivalry on the same level as the Packers and Bears? Well, I think Cub fans are trying to make it that way. But the Brewers are having their say right now, that's for sure. 95.7 Big FM, Milwaukee's best variety of the 80s and 90s. I'm Dave Michaels. Yes, Brewers and Cubs opened up a series in Chicago last night. For a quick recap, Doug Russell joins me this morning with the really quick Super Duper Sports Report.
1: Dave, if the Brewers are going to win the Central again, they're going to need more games like last night. Get out in front early and don't look back. Christian Yelich and Jake Bowers with home runs. Brandon Sproat took a no-hitter into the fifth. The Brewers beating the Cubs in game one of their three-gamer, 9-3. The Cubs lead in the division is down to just a half game with game two tonight. Jacob Mizrowski will pitch against Ben Brown. First pitch is at 6:40. And that's your super-duper really quick sports report. I'm Doug Russell on 95.7 Big FM.

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0: that repair or maybe item you've been trying to figure out how to pay for, well, maybe now you can. 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

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No, not a biopic. That's all the rage lately, whether it's Michael Jackson, Elton John, or Queen. 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

some sad news to tell you about this morning here on 95.7 Big FM, Milwaukee's best variety of the 80s and 90s. I saw on social media that with a very heavy heart, Gillis's Frozen Custard announced that their slushy machine has died. No big surprise after the very warm weekend we had that on Saturday, after serving so many people, summer after summer after summer, bringing smiles and brain freezes alike. Again, the slushy machine has gone over the raspberry, blueberry, grape rainbow bridge. I'm sure joining McDonald's shake machines all around the country. She is survived by the custard machine. And Gillis is there on Blue Mountain. Wauwatosa says they hope to have Susie, the slushy machine's replacement, up and running

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0: 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I'm Dave Michaels, Martha Quinn. Back after 10 with your next chance to win $1,000 with our great gas giveaway. But you don't have to use the money on gas. Julie won $1,000 and has other plans.
1: I am so excited because I wanted to buy my daughter some Hamilton tickets for graduation. So now I can definitely do that. I thank you so much.
0: Julie won $1,000, your chance to win $1,000. It happens all day. But the next one is minutes from now. 10-10 this morning.

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Now that it's after 10 o'clock, it's me, Martha Quinn, on hand to get you through your workday with the greatest songs of all time, like this one, a slice from 1987. 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

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Martha Quinn rocking your Tuesday. Do you ever have that thing when you hear something amazing, you just want to bang your head against the wall? Maybe it's just me, but that's the reaction I had to the tour that's uniting some of the

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0: Yeah, he did. You could, too. The 12 o'clock hour keyword will be revealed in just a few minutes. 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

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And now, as we continue, Shauna's mixtape, three bands with something in common. We're going from one number one hit song to another. Here's Holding Back the Years.

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Happy Tuesday, Martha Quinn here. 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

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Breaking news about Journey. My name is Martha Quinn. They've added 40 dates to their Final Frontier tour. 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

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I think I'm going to hang out and see who wins the next $1,000 cash. I'm Marth Quinn. Stay here for that. I'll see you tomorrow at 10 a.m. Miss you ready. Yeah.

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All right, Brewers taking game one against the Cubs at Wrigley. Game two tonight, 6:40. Nice win last night, 9-3. 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

All right, only a couple more hours left of this Tuesday workday. Then it's Wednesday. Maybe you're getting out of work early on Friday. I'm sorry, I'm already in weekend mode as we get ready for Memorial Day weekend around here. We'd love to help out with the gas for your trip to the Dells. $1,000 in free money. Would that help? 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

0: Celebrating another Wisconsin winner of $1,000 in free money. Mitchell from Eau Claire, $1,000 richer. Mitchell, how are you going to spend that money?
1: Actually, my wife is looking to get some new furniture, and I think I'm going to get some new furniture with the money.
0: Well, that is very nice. You are a good husband. Congratulations, $1,000 just for listening to the radio. And we've got a keyword that could win you $1,000 right after Fleetwood Mac. Yeah.

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How about our crew? Nice win down in Chicago last night. Game one of that series against the Cubs at Wrigley Field. Winning 9-3. They're back at it tonight at 6:40. All night games in this series, but nice to see the Brewers just playing great baseball right now. So let's keep that going, trying to take that first place away from the Cubs. 95.7 Big FM, Milwaukee's best variety of the 80s and 90s.

80s yesterday, humid, had to turn the air conditioning on last night. Tonight, we drop into the 40s overnight. 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

0: So just after 5 o'clock, I'm going to give you another keyword that could win you $1,000. 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

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Yeah.

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0: All right. Well, we've got the good news is we've got another chance for people to try. That's great advice. Coming up just after 6 o'clock on Big FM.

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At number 1, it was Purple Rain by Prince. 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

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It's Kid O'Shea checking out. I'll see you tomorrow morning on TMJ4 News Today. 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

your fuel light is on, but so is another shot at the $1,000 Great Gas Giveaway. 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